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It's human nature to need a rock-fueled kick in the ass to get you through the day. 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

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Thanks for hanging out with Stacy with you. And we've needed South Park. Oh, I'm sorry, it's not South Park anymore. South America. You pick up what they're putting down. Trey Parker and Matt Stone,

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1: Thanks for hanging out. Killer prize up for grabs. It's Stacy with you. You have a chance to be at the opening night of Metallica's M72 World Tour. What leg are we on with this? I don't know, but more dates. So like May through June of next year. And you and a friend can actually fly to Vancouver for this opening night where you'd be in the snake pit. Such a cool vantage point. You'd win like a Metallica vinyl catalog too, turntable, signed set list. No shortage of blessings from the boys of Metallica. 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

104.7 WTUE. We've got two more days left of September. Here the 29th and 30th. Thursday, we switch to October. So September continuing for 2 days if you want to squeeze in like a Zeppelin 4 listen.

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I got all mine set. You know who's number one. 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

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Thanks for hanging out. It's Stacy with you. If you're into music documentaries, Billy Idol Should Be Dead. That's the documentary all about the underground star turned pop icon, fame, drug struggles. It covers a lot. That's on Hulu if you got it.

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It's Stacy. Thanks for hanging out. And they're not letting us forget Spaceballs 2 is coming, or the remake, I guess. Spaceballs, the new one, is what they're calling it. Coming to theaters 2027.

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1: Thanks for hanging out. And in the world of Lenny Kravitz, he has been honored with his own Barbie doll as part of the Barbie Signature Kenbassadors collection. Didn't know there was such a collection, but it looks dope. $70 for it, though. But if your daughter plays with Barbies, get her one. And then she'll have the coolest Barbie ever. And actually let her open it.

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It's Stacy and homecoming dances, homecoming season. These dresses get shorter and shorter every year, I swear. I'm not getting older. The dresses are getting shorter.

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Thanks for hanging out. It's Stacey with you. And as Motley Crue wrapped up their tour, the return of the Carnival of Sins, they're celebrating more anniversaries. 45th anniversary of Too Fast for Love. A special limited edition box set due out October 30.

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It's Stacey. Thanks for hanging out. Collective Soul, they got that huge documentary all about their career called Give Me a Word if you want to rent it for like $3.99. I don't think it's free anywhere. They just wrapped up their Vegas residency and 13th studio album is out now called Touch and Go.

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Now, Crime Junkie, that's a popular podcast. 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They dive deep into it. 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
1: It's Stacey and a huge tour from Rush. They're doing dates through the tail end of this year in the U.S. and Canada. And even then, 2027 overseas.

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Thanks for hanging out. Soundgarden, their final album, expected to be released in 2027. They say there's 8 songs on there. Of course, the late guitarist and vocalist Chris Cornell on these recordings. It's being mixed right now.

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Thanks for hanging out. It's Stacy with you. And the Scorpions had to postpone all those Vegas residency dates. 8 of them. All postponed. And apparently they're going to make good on those 2026.

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Stacy hanging with you, RHCP, or Red Hot Chili Peppers if you're not into the whole brevity thing. Let's do it.

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1: It's Stacy. Today, September 29th, National Coffee Day. Also National Mocha Day. Look, if I could get off coffee, I would. This, what a burden. What a terrible addiction. What a drug. Honestly, if I could go diesel, that would be best. Anybody have any tips on how to just drink black coffee? You probably have to have good coffee, don't you?

0: 7 WTUE. You and a guest could go to Vancouver to catch the boys in the M72 World Tour. Opening night in Vancouver. You want to go? Thanks to Cooper.
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It's Stacy hanging with you. I'm going to go brew another K-cup for the evening, and we'll keep the rock going for you. You're in good hands. 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

Good morning. What's going on? It's Dave here with you on Dayton's Rock Station, 104.7 WTUE. I'm out and about this Friday, and I'll let you know where coming up after this double shot from Green Day. It's Dayton's Rock Station, TUE.

counting shit but running out. As time ticks by, still I try.

Each and every Sunday morning, it's Breakfast with the Beatles, hosted by, well, me. It's 3 hours of nothing but the Fab Four, all requested by you. You'll hear some of this. It's Double Shot of the Beatles on TUE.

Hang with me coming up after these next couple of tunes. We're going to talk Cincinnati Bengals football and if they are favored or not this weekend. That's coming up. It's Candlebox Now, Far Behind on TUE.

0: Stone Temple Pilots, Dayton's Rock Station, 104.7 WTUE. Speaking of the Stone Temple Pilots, it was on this day back in 1992 that they released their debut album, Core. Had stuff like Sexy Type Thing, Plush Creep, and remains their best-selling album. Certified 8 times platinum. I had no idea. That's incredible. So there you go. All right, Cincinnati Bengals football coming up this Sunday. Of course, we'll have it for you right here on TUE. We'll get you started at 11:30 Sunday morning. 1 o'clock kickoff as they host the Jacksonville Jaguars. And as of right now, the Cincinnati Bengals are favored, but only by 2.5 points. Yikes! That is not a vote of confidence for the Cincinnati Bengals. But yeah, 2.5 points, over under is 50.5. Let's see, the betting line has the Bengals as a 59.7% win probability. So we got that going for us.
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Here's a double shot for the boys from Metallica. You'll hear this one, Center Sandman, T-Wee.

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Come celebrate Oregon District's 40th annual Haunt Fest, Horror Through the Decades. 40th annual. That's impressive. It's presented by our sister station, Channel 999, and co-presented by Mix and WTUE. 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

Christopher is giving away tickets to the Riverside JC's Haunted House. Of course, I'll be out there this Friday from 7 to 9, and you can win a four-pack of tickets just by listening to Christopher tonight after 7 o'clock on TUE.

Well, this was bound to happen. Somebody has invented a disembodied robotic can that can walk around on its own. Yep. Details on the way. Here's Brian Adams, TV.

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Guaranteed human.

0: That's Nirvana and Heart Shaped Box, Dayton's Rock Station, 104.7 WTUE. Well, when you know it, just in time for Halloween, engineers in Switzerland have unveiled a disembodied robotic hand that can walk around on its fingertips, mimic human movement, and operate entirely on its own. A lot like the character Thing from the Addams Family. This thing's not going to crawl up and choke you out. This robot hand can walk across more than a dozen indoor and outdoor terrains and can even play a computer game by pressing arrow keys without losing its balance. Neat. While the whole thing looks like a stunt, there might be a use for this machine in tight workspaces where full robotic arms cannot fit. All right, that's not too bad. Or be detached from larger humanoid robots to perform complex tasks. Robot apocalypse, we just keep manufacturing it, don't we?
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Well, the baseball playoffs start today. I think it's the Dodgers are picked to win it all. Of course, you know, spend the most money. 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

104.7 WTUE. Well, Rick Nielsen has a massive guitar collection of, you know, of Cheap Trick, and he's auctioning some of it off. I'll give you the details coming up after this double shot from Motley Crue. It's Dayton's Rock Station, TUE.

0: Motley Crue, back to back, same old situation in Kickstart My Heart, Dayton's Rock Station, TUE. Cheap Trick guitarist Rick Nielsen has more guitars than he'll ever play again, so he's decided to part with some, as well as numerous pieces of memorabilia, including stage clothes, including some of his trademark sweaters and baseball caps, eyeglasses, cars, jewelry, footwear, posters, amplifiers, and so much more. It's in conjunction with Julian's Auctions. The Rick Nielsen collection will be offered up October 24th. Some of the guitars, a stage-played 1975 Hamer standard electric guitar, estimate value $200,000 to $300,000. 2004 Hamer five neck, which is just ridiculous, also around $200,000. Got a 63 Fender Strat for between $40,000 to $60,000. 84 Gibson Les Paul, $15,000 to $20,000. He's got a Ford Thunderbird, 1955. He bought it in 78, saying it was his first extravagance. He's got that thing up for $80,000. So, more to see if you want. Go check out his Instagram page.
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0: There's Nickelback and How You Remind Me, Dayton's Rock Station, 104.7 WTUE. Join me coming up this Friday. I'll be out at the Riverside JC's Haunted House. New name. It's like Haunted Hospital of Carnage and Trail. I mean, this is, it sounds terrifying to me. But hey, you're the braver souls than I am. Come visit me and then go get your face scared off 7 to 9 p.m. this coming Friday. And if you're like, hey, I would love, you know, to go see you, but I don't have tickets. Well, you could possibly win them with Christopher tonight. He'll have a four-pack for you sometime after 7 o'clock tonight on TUE.
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Sounds like next week we start giving away $1,000 again, starting on Monday, 9 times each weekday. And I think we're doing it all the way up to Thanksgiving, if I'm not, or the week before at least. So plenty of opportunities. That winning starts Monday on TUE.

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104.7 WTUE. Has it been your lifelong ambition to own a motorcycle from a celebrity? Well, now's your chance. I got details on the way. It's after this double shot from Green Day on TUE.

0: Back to back from Green Day, Dayton's Rock Station, 104.7 WTUE. Yep, if you're a motor pickle rider, then I got something for you. Billy Joel will be selling over 70 of his motorcycles. I guess it's hard to stay balanced on a motorcycle if you got a bit of a brain disorder. Anyway, the sale is part of next month's auction, handled by Gooding Christie's. It's November 20th and 21st. So if you got the dough, you can get some cool stuff. Joel says, "I've always been drawn to bikes built by people who cared about getting every detail right. Among the bikes expected to garner the most interest are a 1978 Triumph T140 Bonneville, estimated 10 to 15 grand, 1982 Ducati 900 Mike Hailwood replica, 15 to 25 grand, and a restored 1975 Ducati 750 Sport, 25 to 35 grand. You got the cash? All the proceeds will benefit the Joel Foundation. So you're helping out kids. Go check it out now. It happens next month through Gooding Christie's.
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1: Rumors spreading around in that Texas town about the shack outside the game. 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
1: AC/DC wrapped up their tour this past weekend, East Rutherford, New Jersey. Now what's next? Everybody that I know that's in the know is like, all we know is it's not over.
0: All right.
1: I mean, would they do another tour without a new album? I guess so. Maybe a residency? I would love to see AC/DC at the Sphere. I don't know. I'm just spitballing here. I get word, I'll let you know. I promise you that. It's Thunderstruck.

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1: Tuesday, 2 for Tuesday. This is the day when a couple of times an hour we get you a double shot of your favorite rockers. Not every single one, but a couple of times, right? Because, you know, sometimes once it is enough, and that's what we do. Now, I can tell you this, it's a lot more than once when it comes to the free money chances, which start next Monday. That's every hour. And that is 9 a.m. through 5 p.m. every damn day of the week, Monday through Friday. And that's going to go on right up until the Friday before Thanksgiving week. So there's a lot of free money chances dropping here starting next Monday morning, 9 a.m.
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1: They are in the studio working on new music right now as we speak. Two from the Red Hot Chili Peppers on this Two for Tuesday with a big rig.

104.7 WTUE, Dayton's Rock Station. Last week was the anniversary of that song. They kind of pulled the lyrics out, handwritten lyrics that Anthony had written up back in 1991, shared them on social media. That was kind of cool to see. It's always fun to see the origins. I think one of my favorites was when they did a Beatles exhibit at the Rock and Roll Hall of Fame. And they had like lyrics on like a brown paper bag that John Lennon just happened to have in his hand when he would be writing. And you would see him trying to write the chorus and like find words that would rhyme. And he would like write down a word, didn't work, scratch it out. It was really cool to see like the birth of a song, if you will. It's Pete Townsend.

0: 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We have got just days left. If you're trying to get in on the opening night of Metallica in Vancouver, Big Rig, Q Prime has hooked us up with this, man. I mean, they've got you in stage tickets. That's the snake pit. You're coming home with an autographed set list. They've got your hotel, airfare, ground transportation. You come home to a new turntable and a full vinyl collection of Metallica. Awesome, right? And this prize could be yours. You just got to tap contest when you got us fired up in the iHeartRadio app to make it happen.
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1: One of my favorite artists from the 90s. And every time I get to talk to him, Ed Roland is just such a superior human being. He's just good people. Carries a great conversation. Wants to know what the hell's going on in your world. He's like, I'm surrounded by the same people all the time. I like to figure out what's happening with the people who love my music so I can make better music to help them get through what they're going through. It's awesome.

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1: It is coming out the 7th of October. Queen Budapest, that legendary 1986 concert that would be the last time the band would perform together. It'll be in theaters. It's going to be awesome. Don't miss it. It's GNR with a big rig.
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1: Getting ready for the NFL. Another week. Week four already upon us, man. More guys dropping like flies, ACL injuries, dislocations. It's crazy. I can't even imagine what you may be going through with your fantasy lineup right now. 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
3: The verdict is in the Caleb Flynn murder trial in Tip City. The jury has found Flynn guilty of murder and related charges in the fatal shooting of his wife, Ashley, in February of this year. 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The verdict, unanimous. Repeating, Caleb Flynn found guilty in the murder trial of his wife, Ashley, in Tip City, Miami County.
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1: Drive fast, stay to the left. That's the tunes I'm giving you, man. Two from the Scorps, commuting tunes, quitting time rock, whatever you want to call it. Big Rig in the co-pilot seat, making the playlist right so you can start your Tuesday evening as loudly as possible. It's the Scorps, no one like you.

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1: Two tickets to Paradise. Can you imagine what those would cost today?
0: Jeez.
1: Yeah, a little bit too much. I'd be like, yeah, that'll be an arm, a leg, and maybe, well, you got two kidneys. We'll take one of those too, pretty much. We've got that Flyaway with Metallica. If you don't know what I'm talking about, we're in the final like 5 days of winning this thing. So I'm going to give you the need to know's coming up here before 6 o'clock. Just hang with me. It's two from Pearl Jam on this Two for Tuesday with the Big Rig.

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1: No matter what the interwebs and social stupidity tells you, we are still rocking in the free world. If it wasn't, oh, you would know, my friend. So when you're feeling a little, just get off the idiot box. 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

104.7 WTUE, Dayton's Rock Station. A little bit after 6 o'clock with a big rig. 11-2 for Tuesday, 2 from STP. Such great music, so many albums. And you know, this to me, they were a band that always made an album you would want to buy. Every song on it had a different texture. It was like listening to, what's the word I'm looking for? Word pictures. I mean, that's really it, because it painted something in your mind when you would listen. Especially songs like titled Kitchenware and Candy Bars. That's always a classic. And some of the others they did. It's Interstate Love Song.

104.7 WTUE. Killer Classic Zeppelin on a 2-4 Tuesday. Two from the legends and the great John Bonham, who we celebrated his life last Friday on his death anniversary. That's what I call it. I don't use anniversary for deaths because it's just anniversaries are for happy things. Not when someone left this planet. September 25th, 1980 for that one. Let's ramble on.

104.7 WTUE. Jon Bon Jovi getting home from his tour to be a grandpa for the second time this year, which I'm sure he's very excited about. Doing the grandpa things and minding his charities and all the other functions that he has before the big announcement of the 2027 world tour for next year. I think we're all looking forward to that, especially after how good he was on this last little mini tour of dates on each side of the pond. It's bad.

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